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Casket clear, 701.

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1: Received.

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Be at the police department with ERP. Registration when ready. Go ahead. Charles Paul Paul 9167.

Tasking Henry, TQ Rebecca Mobile. Go ahead. On a no color listed 2018 Super Forester, current to Hunter and Caitlin Peterson at the address of the call and clear for traffic on Caitlin. Go ahead. She's showing as a Caitlin Hammond. She has a CPL alert and she's canceled license status, corrective lenses. RC. 706.

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0: It's for 29, just checking the status of the stop.
1: I'm clear. 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
0: Ready.

8-18-19-6-12 Battalion 6, respond back to Richmond on the fall at 20458 Penn Lane. 8-18-19 Battalion 6-612, respond Tech 3, on the fall, 21E-458 Penn Lane, cross the Peter Anderson Road for a 63-year-old male who had a fall and can't get up with no injuries, Captain 17.

922 Cascade, clear. Also, be clear, my rider.

1811, respond back 3, automatic fire alarm at 448 Fashion Way. 1811, respond back 3 to an automatic fire alarm at 448 Fashion Way at Burlington Investment Properties LLC. Cross off Peace Road for fire alarm trip at 1711. 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

0: go ahead. Looks like you cleared. 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
2: Good.
1: At Goodwill, 242 East College Way. 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So, white female, approximately 85 years of age.
2: Racing.
0: Straight 3-4, casket. I'll handle that.
1: I copy. Race casket, X-ray 47. Do you copy?
2: Racing.
1: 7020.

0: tested at 234 additional.
1: Go ahead.
0: We're getting further that there seems to have been a husband with the subject that had been verbal with her, and that's what originally caused it, and that the customer was being disorderly.
1: Received.
0: 1722.
1: 26, I'll head that way.
0: I copy.

0: what originally caused it and that the customer was being disorderly.
1: Received.
0: 1722.
1: 26, I'll head that way.
0: I copy.

Cascade responding units for the welfare check. The female is currently yelling in the bathroom, throwing clothing around. The husband is described as a white male, approximately 5 years of age, lacking wearing a flannel and jeans.

0: Med 139-7511, respond tech 8 to a Charlie difficulty breathing at 706 Marshall Street. Med 139-7511, respond tech 8, Charlie difficulty breathing at 706 Marshall Street. Cross the 7th and 8th for a 34-year-old male. The medical alarm activation, who's feeling unwell. Cascade clear, 1725. Six twelve
1: arrived on scene.
0: 1725.
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1: Go ahead with the first.
0: Last time actually is Adam Lincoln George, Ida Edward, Robert Ida, first is Linda, middle L Lincoln, date of birth 3-23-45.
1: Go ahead with the second.
0: Be the same last, person Michael, middle J John, date of birth 10-27-38.
1: B6-1732.

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1: Go ahead.
0: Windows license current, correct the ones that is out of Sandwood. 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

Southside 12612, 1217, respond Tech 6, Alpha Zulma Plane at 1259 C Street. 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Cross of 3rd and Josh Wilson Road for a 69-year-old male with sharp abdominal pain. Cascade clear, 7235.

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0: Fire has been turned over to DNR, awaiting fire marshal. All mount air units are complete. 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

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Cascade clear 1753.

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Med-1819-517-529, Delta Trauma Tech 6, 2182 Chuckanut Drive at Taylor Shellfish in the Dish Pit. Cross of Oyster Creek Lane and Chuckanut Ridge Drive. For a 28-year-old female, conscious breathing, a crushing injury to the finger, in and out of consciousness. Cascade Clear, 1805.

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0: MS 55, 612, Battalion 6, Delta Sick Person, TAC 3, 20237 Lafayette Road at the Cascade Chapel. MS 55, 612, Battalion 6, Delta Sick Person, TAC 3, 20237 Lafayette Road at the Cascade Chapel, cross of Farmview Lane and Galbraith Road. For a 38-year-old female, conscious, breathing, experiencing dizziness during a low blood sugar episode, is not diabetic. Cascade Clear 1816.
1: Cascade into 612. 612 is en route.
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1: What?
0: Old Highway 99 South Road in Suzanne Lane, northbound from there. Possibly DUI, black Hyundai sedan.
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0: Catering expired has a white 2001 CRV to an Ethan McMahon out of Spokane, also. Also, 612. Crossing the railroad tracks.
1: 612 is delayed by train.
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0: basically the Tuscan Force more jerking of the wheel, and they are now passing second Kincaid.
1: Reese, can you advise the RP to not try to interfere?
0: 1821. Affirm, and just to clarify, just to not interfere, or would you like them to stop following?
2: Stop following.
0: Affirm.

0: Cascade recently used the traffic in force. The reporting party was advised to request to stop following and acknowledge the last location of the stoplight at Gates, also provided that the rear window is blackout tinted.
1: I got it.

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1: I got it.

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1: 05 on site with the patient with a minor injury.
0: I copy, I arrived on site with the patient on minor injury.
1: He will be transported to ER.
0: Copy, sir.
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0: Safeway 315 East College Way, requesting trespass of a female who keeps returning after being asked to leave. Black female 502, laughing wearing a gray sweatshirt, shorts, and sandals.
1: Mercy.
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0: Let me come into the area. My computer's down. Can you go with the vehicle description and play it one more time?
1: It was described as a black Hyundai sedan. On the plate provided, Saturn is a white Honda CR-V. I did try Charles Boy Henry instead, and I got a no-color 2010 Hyundai Sonata.
0: Richard.
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0: Good advice, Burlington PED, up in traffic and force. He already went towards Burlington already, off of Riverside Drive.

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1: Do.
0: Started at Old Highway 99 South Road in Suzanne Lane, passed through from Riverside over to Burlington, a black Hyundai sedan, possibly DUI.
1: 22.
0: 1833.

0: Okay, Fazio, I got you.
1: Fazio.
0: You clear the traffic on 4. I'll back up. That's cool.
1: I copied you'll be clear. I wasn't able to copy the last part.
0: I'll be backing up at X-ray 35.
1: I copy.
2: Three 5 50, I can disregard. 35 Cascade, I'm out at the door.
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0: 5-0 copy.

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1: 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They're associated to a white van.
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Med 139-5512, Bravo Foltech, 806 Waldron Street. 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For a 74-year-old male, conscious breathing, with a fall on the stairs. Cascade clear, contact them.

0: 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X-ray 45. The subject's gonna be DOA. RP is gonna call back. If she returns, we can clear.
1: I was unable to copy the name that you provided, but I copied that they'll be moving along or we'll call back when if they return.
0: Received. No name. Just that she was DOA.
1: I copy.

Henry 9, 8 out of 6. 18:42.

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1: 3-3.

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0: At the co-op, 202 South Fish Street. Previously trespassed subject by the name of Jose Turingo, approximately 40 years of age, is back on site.
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0: Flag and alert for officer safety and assaulted police, known as been on officers, assault conviction, convicted felon, domestic violence, and gun restriction.
1: 26.
0: 1932.
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0: Can I get my case number?
1: Your case number is 11346.
0: April.
1: 1941. Cascade 109 in the agency assist for approval.
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0: You have to spot back up at 900 once you're finished with the call.
1: Cascade, all ground units, a physical fight in progress at AutoZone 150 South Burlington Boulevard.
0: Sorry, this is Cascade, show me in service, I'll be around.
1: I copy, Henry 11.
0: Hey.
1: Put in.
2: 17, all phone route.
0: And Henry 32.
1: I copy. Henry 22, Cascade, can you go over the details? The only thing we have right now is that we're two males are pushing each other and we're getting plates. That's all. We're still in the way.
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0: A current 10-2010 Lincoln Town Car to a Brian Housen out of Mount Vernon, and a gold 2007 Toyota Camry current to a Stephen Bunny out of Burlington.
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1: Last name of Housen, first name Brian, middle initial M for Marsh, 12-21-81.
0: Received.
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1: I'm sorry, could you repeat?
0: Are you clear for traffic?
1: Upper.
0: He's got a warrant for felon for conviction, construction. He's going to be licensed current out of Burlington.
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0: 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Go ahead.
1: The Debbie Reina is license current, clear, approaches.

Red 12, 217, 224, Bravo Sick Unknown on Tax 3, 15053, State Route 536. Red 12, 217, 224, Bravo Sick Unknown on Tax 3, 15053, State Route 536. Cross of Young Road and Bradshaw Road for a 93-year-old female, unknown status, medical alarm activation. Cascade clear, 209.

0: 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Did you receive tones?
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1: 22. Right, 12 arrived, 2013.

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0: Med 12, 217, 224, and Battalion 2. These are cancellation tones for Bravo Sick Unknown on TAC 3 at 15053, State Route 536. Med 12, 217, 224, Battalion 2, cancellation tones. Okay, units can stand down. That's a clear 2014. 2014.
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0: 12.

0: 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Just FYI, if it is the same guy you have PC from the earlier call.
1: Copy.
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2: 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She'll be licensed current out of Burlington.
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0: Bordeaux, Ocean Robert, Daniel, Ocean Sam. 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
0: The subject was not home. You can clear the call.
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0: Cascade Extra 35, clear for traffic. Alert for convicted felon and assault conviction. He'll be suspended or revoked third. He's going to be a respondent in four different orders.
1: Can you check his trespass for
0: Pay for him.

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0: Meyer, 90 Hospital, Lincoln Boulevard, 30 ago, our beast daughter scooter was taken from outside. They're requesting in-person contact at a different address.
1: Appreciate it.
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0: At the PD 311 Cedar Street. Calling from the red phone, the female feeling despondent, talking about going to jail, we're still online.
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0: 2054.

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0: Affirm.
1: 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He's already surrendered out of state for his license with our residence off of South Spruce Street.
2: Received. Can I have his name number?
1: Name number 204824.
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Crest of East Fur and Comanche. For a report of light gray smoke that's died down, request a check of the area. Cafe Clear 2 on 0.

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0: Violation of a court order at 1220 Kendra Lane. We're still online getting further. The subject is a Jamie Baldwin.
1: Proceed.

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0: And recode this to a mental, and both units will be clear.

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1: Just gonna push.
2: 131.
0: We've driven through the area. There's no smoke to be seen anywhere. You can show 131 complete.
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1: 311.
0: Were you able to confirm there was an order between those two?
1: Affirm, he's a respondent in two different orders.
0: Received, and it has been served.
1: Affirm.
0: Received.
1: 212.

0: 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Phoenix also returning with an unconfirmed S rank out of DSC for robbery second. Cascade Henry 11, clear for traffic for additional.
1: Go ahead.
0: Who is your drug user convicted felon, robbery conviction, and theft murder?
1: Reese?
0: Twin 14.

0: Henry 3-2 Cascade. I'll be on scene, Vico.
1: Henry Chief Alpha.
0: Go ahead.
1: It sounds like the mail is still in the home. Your RP is at the Rotary Park for contact. Correction, Skagit River Park. Cascade responding units, there's a correction, it'll be the Skagit River Park for contact.
0: Henry 17 copies, I'll be out at the park.
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0: Good.
1: White 2014 Ford Expedition, current to William McComas, out of Everton. 2118.
0: Henry 17 Cascade, did she say which, where she was at the park? I don't see anyone.
1: Negative, I can call and ask if you'd like.
0: I'll give her a call. Henry, 32 Cascade, we have Jaime in custody.
1: Copy, Jaime in custody.

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1: Henry 17.
0: She didn't answer my call, and I don't see her at the park. I'm going to go to the address.
1: Hi, copy, 2120.

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1: 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If there's another UN traffic.
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0: And expired silver 2001 Mitsubishi Eclipse to a Crystal Sikorsky out of Yakima.
1: If you can assign this to me and advise the jail, I'll be coming in with him on the new charge and his warrant.
0: I copy.

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1: Good.
0: Darlene has unconfirmed S. Frank at a Union Gap for second degree bird and death bird, and two unconfirmed M. Marys out of both Ferndale and Bellingham for DWS third and death third. Two orders on file.
1: Perfect.
0: 23-4.

0: Cascade responding, and this is domestic. Subject is leaving in the gray 2003 Ford Focus. We're trying to get a license plate. Says he left with the lights off.
1: Proceed.
0: 1046.

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0: Behind the apartment near the dumpster of 1329 North La Venture Road, there's a male subject hiding in the bushes on the property. Unknown description. Copy. 4-5, copy.
1: X-ray 5-0, Cascade.
0: 5-0.
1: I'm in the area of the suspicious.
0: Received. The only information the RP had was the subject was holding a flashlight and possibly Buxa was seen smoking something out of a pipe earlier.

0: 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On scene.
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0: Good.
2: I checked 20. I'm on Peterson now. I didn't see the vehicle.
0: Where is he?

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1: Good.
0: And it's Jackie Mosley. She's got a couple orders on file. She's on a list for autism, may carry mace, gun restriction, 220, attempt suicide, and twin. And she's not licensed eligible.

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0: 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The RP right before disconnecting advised they thought that he might go to the holiday market. Advisors, a red fishing hook sticker on the back as well as a Seahawk sticker on the back of the vehicle.
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at 725 Sap Road, Alderbrook Apartments, Unit 16. Med 55-5521, Bravo 6. This will be at 725 Sap Road, the Alderbrook Apartments. Number 16, this will be for a 14-year-old female, conscious and breathing, dipping of salt. Respond contact 8, time not 21:53.

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1: I believe I located Jose in CRP's involvement. This is Jose Roberto Lopez, a 37-year-old white male. He's not returning with any wants or orders. I'm sending you his UL pick also.
0: Go ahead.
1: I checked his involvement for vehicle and I'm not seeing anything.
0: Received. I checked the area. I didn't find it. Henry 3-2 Cascades.
1: Got it.
0: I believe the vehicle's going to be registered to the RP, if you can check her.
1: Where's it, Chagamus?

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1: I'm not locating a gray Ford Focus in her involvement.
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0: If you have a second, can you call dispatch?
1: Will do.
0: 22.

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0: 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Who is the RO on that vehicle?
1: A Richard Morgan Foley.
0: 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I'm status 4, so moving up to run.
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0: At Littlemont Grocery, 1725 East Blackburn Road, there's a male, correction, a female and two males screaming at each other. We're still lengthening further.
1: Receive.
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0: Frank has been responding to a domestic RP, believes that they came on foot, no associated vehicle, believes they might be HPD as well, and they are near the entrance of the store.
1: Appreciate it.

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0: I'm out with a stranded motorist on Blodgett Road. I'm status 4.
1: Copy. Can you confirm my question on Blodgett?
0: I'm right across from Wells Nursery.
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1: Five,
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0: A 2016 Honda does not give me make or model. It's going to be current to a James Cameron out of Modesto, California.
1: Rated. 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
0: Hi, Caleb.

0: be at the Hong Kong 2501 Commercial Avenue, Mid 14 2911 at Delta Assault. This will be at the Hong Kong 2501 Commercial Avenue. Victim's going to be a 60-year-old male, now conscious and breathing, was unconscious temporarily. Suspect has left law enforcement en route. Respond on TAC 6, timeout 2913. 2915,
1: good. Can you show 2915 en route and show 2911 instead of 7?
0: Copy that. 2913. And law enforcement just arrived. Time to 2.

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1: Go ahead.
0: There's a couple orders on file. 2-0 the respondent, 1-2 the protected party. She's got alert for 220, officer safety, and known to carry brass knuckles. She's licensed current, turning it out procedurally.
1: Proceed.
0: Activity.

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1: Right,
2: 26 is out with 50.

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William, Adam, Lincoln, Robert, Adam, Tom, Henry. 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

0: Copy. 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
0: 5-3-3.

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0: Henry 9, are you going to see Task Force?
1: 23-8.

5512, Med 55, Alpha 6, this will be at 706 Marshall Street. 5512, Med 55, Alpha 6, this will be at 706 Marshall Street. Cross streets would be 7th and 8th Street. It's going to be for a 34-year-old male, conscious and breathing, requesting assistance to the hospital, wheelchair bound. Respond on TAC 8, timeout 009.

Med 118, 111, Delta unconscious. This will be at Denny's, 100 East College Way. 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This is going to be for a 45-year-old female, not conscious, is breathing. 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

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It's going to be for an Alpha 6 person. 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
1: Copy. Cascade X-ray 30, status check.
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0: At 1400 North 30th Street, next to trailer number 46, OP was hearing their neighbors arguing. They heard a female screaming.
1: 3-5.
0: 0-2-2.

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0: At 100 East College Way, Denny's 8 is requesting a local respond. They did not say why or if they were requesting priority or not.
1: Proceed.
0: 231.

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1: Cascade 385, I just ran him, standby.
0: Three, five, and 4-5 in there, yes.
1: Copy 3-5, 4-5 in the area, 034.

0: 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It's going to be trailer in the back corner.
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2: Escape Mount Vernon 35.
1: Copy.
2: I found a Jesus Chevaletta in CAD. He's flashing with one unconfirmed felony out of the sheriff's office for residential burglary, and Malmus also has an order on file. Order is going to be with a Crystal Borges.
1: PC's confirmed, warrant.
2: Copy, and clear for additional traffic.
1: Go ahead.
2: You have an alert for CPL.
1: Copy.
2: 236.

0: 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Does the person have an order with live here?
1: Take advice, 036.

0: Go ahead. Crystal's address returns to 2303 Montgomery Place in Mount Vernon. Receive. 337.
1: Six Cascade, I'm arriving. Any update from 8? I see them leaving.
0: Hi, copy. Have you arrived? What was the rest of the transmission?
1: Disregard. They're going to stop and talk to me.
0: 237. Four, five, Cascade, plate. Go ahead. Four, five, go ahead with your plate.
2: Boy Young Adam, 4937.
0: 038. Cascade X-ray 45 on a white blue 2009 BMW 328.
2: Received. Does it return to anyone involved?
0: Negative. It's current to an Ava Juarez out of address yet.
2: Received.
0: 239.

0: 4-5 Cascade. I have two more, please.
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0: Charles Boy, George, 9899.
1: Have a second.
0: Charles Nora Adam, 4808.
1: Say it again.

0: Cascada 345 on a white 2015 Chevy Camaro.
1: 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I just need to know if any of them returned to anyone involved.
0: Negative.
1: Received. We're contacting trailer number 46 now, and I have a couple more plates for you.

0: 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Charles Nora Adams, 6163.
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0: Charles William Victor, 8717.
1: Sure, Freeman.

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1: Go ahead.
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1: Proceed.
0: 341.

0: 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Jesus, Israel, Zabaleta, Hispanic male, 918-91, 5-3-160, black or brown, has a 1 confirmed S rank out of the Sheriff's Office for Residential Berg and Malmus, second degree.
1: 3-5, we're not hearing anything, we're gonna try to 47.
0: 2-4-18.
2: And 4-5, Cascade, I got that, please.
0: Go ahead.
2: Charles King, Adam, 4349.
0: 042.

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1: Good.
0: At 333 Gilkey Road, Regents, RP's viewing cameras, seeing two people on an Audi sedan and is requesting removal.
1: Roger.
0: And Cascade Henry 11, they just requested cancel, so never mind.
1: Received. And you can assign me the information.
0: Copy, 043.

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0: 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You want a second?

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0: 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I'm on my way up there to trespasser.
1: 250.

0: 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This will be at the AM PM 1790 South Burlington Boulevard. Med 1819-1811 Delta
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1: Roger, the alarm.
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1: Copy and
0: Roger, the alarm. 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
1: Go ahead.
0: And Cascade X-ray 330, disregard, this is going to be for Burlington. 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
1: Go ahead.
0: 1790 South Burlington Boulevard at 8 p.m. Received a report of a 20-year-old male conscious breathing with chest pressure, shortness of breath. Just advising because they admitted to taking cocaine in the past 12 hours.
1: Receive, you can clear.
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0: All the doors are secure at the front.
1: Missy, I got two more doors to check back here, but so far, so good.
0: I got it.

0: Med 14 Alpha 6 person, this will be on a boat in front of and in the water, Capitani Marina, 1019 Q Avenue. Med 14, this will be an Alpha 6 on a boat, not at the dock, just outside the breakwater, 1019 Q Avenue. This is going to be for a 69-year-old male, conscious and breathing, has a terminal cancer medical issue, requesting assistance on the boat just outside the breakwater. He is anchored. Respond to check 6, timeout 0101.
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1: Can you assign Marine 29 to this call? We're going to have 2915 crew en route in it shortly.
0: Copy that. 109.

0: contact with the subject on the boat by cell?
1: Negative. The Coast Guard was conducting all of the contact. They had asked Anacortes to verify if the boat was there. Anacortes verified the boat was there, and then Anacortes was requesting aid to check on the subject.

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If you're able to contact the Coast Guard by phone. 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

0: Go right in.
1: The subject was contacted on the boat. He refused evaluation and care. 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You can show all units in service.
0: Copy that. 0130.

5512, Battalion 55, an automatic fire alarm at the lodge, 1019 Curtis Street. 5512, Battalion 55, automatic fire alarm at the lodge, 1019 Curtis Street. 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Respond on TAC 8, timeout 137.

0: Genesis 5 from Cascade, an update.
1: Go ahead.
0: Apparently there's a person, maybe a neighbor on site, that said that they can hear the alarm, but they don't see any smoke or fire.

0: Italian 65 from Cascade, another update.
1: Go ahead.
0: Hey, yet another resident calling. This one saying that they're going to evacuate, but they do not see any fire smoke.
1: Unfortunately.

0: three-story apartment building, no smoke or fire seen. We'll be investigating the three current equipment.
1: Copy. Three-story apartment building, no smoke or fire. This will be Curtis Command at 144.
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Met 55, 55, 12 off response on TAC 8 at Country Meadows, 1501 Collins Road. Met 55, 55, 12 off response on TAC 8 at Country Meadows, 1501 Collins Road. Room number 113, cross of Hospital Drive and Rolling Ridge Drive. For a patient with leg and hip pain, traffic clear 0213.

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0: 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I've got a plate for one.
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0: 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They're moving along. I'll be clear.
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0: Briefing.
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Med 139 Delta Response TAC 3 at Whispering Willows, 2311 East Division Street. Med 139 Delta Response TAC 3 at Whispering Willows, 2311 East Division Street. Room number 106, cross out South Number 24th Street and South Adventure Road for a fall. Cascade clear 0307.

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29, 15, Battalion 29, automatic fire alarm, TAC 6 at Majestic Inn and Spa, 419 Commercial Avenue. 29, 15, Battalion 29, automatic fire alarm, TAC 6 at Majestic Inn and Spa, 419 Commercial Avenue. Crosses number 5th Street, number 4th Street, 4A, general fire alarm activation, cascade clear 0540.

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Med 139, respond back 3, Delta Chastain, 301 South LaVenta Road at the bridge. Med 139, respond on TAC 3. Delta Chastain at the bridge, 301 South LaVenta Road, number 231, crosses North LaVenta and East Broadway for 82-year-old female with high blood pressure. Test gate clear at 8:04.

Pad 129-125, respond TAC 3, Alpha Fall, 4221 Apache Drive. 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

0: Med-1819, District 14, District 6. This is a downgraded call to an Omega from Delta. Med-1819, 612, 1419. A downgraded call now from Delta to Omega. Cascade clear, 825. Cascade 1401. 01, this is downgraded to an Omega CO alarm from a Delta hazmat.
1: Copy that. You can have me to that call. 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

0: 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Received, thank you.
1: A-12 is on route.
0: Received, if you didn't copy, call has been downgraded.
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Med 55-55-29, Bravo Fall Tech 8774 Parkland Loop. Med 55-55-29, Bravo Fall Tech 8774 Parkland Loop, Ross at McGarrigle for a 70-year-old female. Cascade clear, 827. Please, 8-18-19 en route, 827.

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0: Kurt, in front of the men's friendship house, were online with females advising a transient male was sexually harassing her and then stole her portable charger. We're online getting further.
1: Thank you.

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We're getting a description on the line.

0: Casco 337, the male is a Hispanic male between 40 and 50 years old. Caller could not provide a clothing description, said he was carrying a grocery bag and appeared intoxicated.
1: Very good.

0: Casket X-ray 33 suspicious. 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Didn't specify what that meant, that he was giving off weird, creepy vibes and driving around. He just left out the south entrance.
1: Roger. 5-5 Casket, do you understand me?
0: Casket, cut.

0: Castor 355. Caller provided a plate on the van. It's been added to the call, a 2006 GMC Savannah cargo van to a Dennis Kelly out of Yakima, not in our system. Caller did describe the driver as a white male in his late 60s, no hair, with possibly an American flag shirt.
1: Thank you.

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1: 924.

0: X-ray 3734. So far, PC assault for theft. Suspect described as wearing a white brown jacket, beard, pants, and carrying a white grocery bag with the stolen charger and beer.
1: Copy. We're going to be at robbery then, or are they two separate instances?
0: Separate instances.
2: Okay.

0: 37-34.
1: Go ahead.
0: He might also be a second individual who's a black male under a blanket. That's a big, no, not a suspect in this case, so but should be with him.
1: Sorry, I only got part of that. He said the second male is a black male.
0: Yeah, with a blanket over him. No PC for that subject, but likely who suspect's walking with.

Med 129, 125 Battalion 1, Bravo Motor Vehicle, accident TAC 3, Martin Road and North Martin Road. Med 129, 125 Battalion 1, Bravo Motor Vehicle, accident TAC 3, Martin Road and North Martin Road for a crash notification. Casket clear 931.

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0: 36.
1: 935.

Medi-Team 19-217-224, Delta unconscious on TAC 3, 15314 Avon Island Road. Med-18-19-217-224, respond TAC 3 to a Delta unconscious 15314 Avon Island Road, cross of McLean at Dunbar. Possible unconscious subject located in the yard. Cascade clear, 936.

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0: 3 Steve, I'll check this in and set you down. And I got a callback number, I'll try that to you.

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0: I'll be out with Jose Tarango from the Jersey Market.
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1: Could you pick up my victim? 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
2: Cascade 217 has arrived.
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1: Esteban Sedano.
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2: There is no medical issue. You can go ahead and return.
3: Esteban Sedano, MCAD, 44-year-old Hispanic male, got alert, shirts on person, carries mace, convicted felon, theft record, assault, and resisting police. Also flashing with one unconfirmed out of your office for Malmes 3 and is involved in an order. Never.
4: Five. 1-2-5. You can clear us from the incident. I've made contact with the individual and he is going to come to Fire Station 2 to get his phone.
2: 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Owner is going to come to the station to retrieve the phone.

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0: 5512, Battalion 55, respond tack 82, motor vehicle accident, estate route 20, and Fruitdale Road. Battalion 55, 5512, respond tack 8, motor vehicle accident, estate route 20, and Fruitdale Road.
1: X-ray 37,
0: for Cascade. For an accident with no injuries, X-ray but driver 37 needs extrication. Cascade cleared, I'll 34.
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5511, 5512 is Montauk 8, Delta 1 Eagle Accident Rescue at 20 in Fruitdale. 5511, 5512 is 5529, Med 55 is Montauk 8, Delta 1 Eagle Accident Rescue at 20 in Fruitdale for a single vehicle that went off the road with a possible entrapped driver. 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
1: 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I'll be out at the 1400 block, South 12th Street, posting a car.

Roger, 119 Battalion 3, 317, 327, respond tank 3 to a Delta visibility reading at 15786 Fur Island Road. Med 119 Battalion 3, 317, 327, respond tank 3, Delta visibility reading 15786 Fur Island Road.

Red 119, Battalion 3, 317, 327, respond time 3 to a Delta visibility reading at 15786 for Island Road. Red 119, Battalion 3, 317, 327, respond time 3, Delta visibility reading 15786 for Island Road, cross Maupin Road and Drysley Road for a 61-year-old female. Reporting party is off-site, calling on behalf of their mother, whose oxygen tank is low and has decreased alertness. Cascade clear, 1033.

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2: 317 en route.
0: 3 gauge, you're responding with med 119 for a 61-year-old female, has COPD, her oxygen tank is low, and she has decreased alertness.

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0: Medic 19 Battalion 14, 84219 respond back 3 to Adult Pacific, we'll be reading at 59, 849 Dark Road. Medic 19 Battalion 14, 84219 respond back 3, Adult Pacific, we'll be reading 59, 84 North Dark Lane at Skagit Valley Casino. Cross the Bow Hill Road for a 61-year-old female with low oxygen levels. Cascade clear, 1045. Go ahead.
1: Joe's in route.
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1: 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Cascade, did you copy last traffic?
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0: Cascade, Henry 8, a removal.
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0: At the Head Start Center, 1575 South Burlington Boulevard, RP requesting removal of transient female, described as in her 20s, last seen wearing pajama pants. They also advise she has red flannel pants.
1: Appreciate it.
0: 1054.

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0: KDH 19 Battalion 6, 612, 1411, is Montauk 3, Bravo 1 Rico accident, just north of Kelleher Road on Avalon Road for a crash notification. No contact made with occupants. Gasket clear, 1121.
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0: I've arrived at Avon and Kelleher. Is there a better location?
1: It is halfway up Kelleher Road, but we did not get any additional callers besides the crash notification.
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0: McDonald's 876 Nevitt Road. Is a subject sleeping on the ground near the exit with a light-colored blanket over them?
1: Received.
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0: 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I'm on a traffic stop. I'll call you back.
1: 55, receive.
2: It is 19 respond tech 3 Bravo signal on 876 Nevitt Road at the McDonald's cross of Goldenrod Road on 20 for a patient who seems to be sleeping on the ground near the exit. Casket clear, 1140.

Med 14 respond tech 6 to a Charlie Caesar at 914 15th Street. Med 14 respond tech 6 to a Charlie Caesar at 914 15th Street. Behind the address, cross commercial and Q, there's a 30-year-old male having a seizure. The jerking has stopped and he is breathing normally. Casket clear, 1146.

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1: 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MDT is down.
2: Go ahead.
3: Received.
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0: 1148.
3: Received.

is 1819, respond tech 3 to a Bravo Falls at 210 North Skagit Street. 1819, respond tech 3, Bravo Falls, 210 North Skagit Street at Homeless Memory Care in room 13, pod 2, Cross Victoria and Hazel for an 83-year-old female who had a fall with a head injury. Cascade clear, 1150.

Medici 19, 1811, and respond tax 3 to a travel difficulty bidding at 1068 Andes Road. 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Cascade clear, 1132.

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Med 14, 2931, respond tech 62, double sig person 812 Commercial Avenue. 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
1: 15 is going to be en route to Commercial Avenue shortly. 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

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Aid was requested for a juvenile having suicidal ideation. Top 100.

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0: 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Just confirming, are you at the Skagit River Park?
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1: 12 by 9.

9519, Battalion 8, 834, 829, respond Tech 8 to a Bravo Animal at 190 Cruise Road. Med 5519, Battalion 8, 834, 829, respond Tech 8, Bravo Animal, 1980 Cruise Road. The house is south of the address, cross of Duval Drive, for secondhand information of an 80-year-old female who might have been attacked by a dog. Cascade clear, 12-09.

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1: Can you check the availability of Union 220? That's her response.
0: She is not working today.
1: Receiving and thinking you give me an EPA on Sheriff's Deputy at this location.
0: He's responding from I-5, just exited at 236.
1: Received. I'll be arriving there shortly. Can you confirm whether or not the, where the animal is located at?
0: Check and advise.

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1: Go ahead.
0: We have no information about the location of the dogs. 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
0: Not until I actually figure out what's going on here. I'm trying to make contact with somebody on site.
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Med 16, 2915, respond TAC 6 to a Delta difficulty breathing 2014 Cove. Med 16, 2915, Delta difficulty breathing 2014 Cove, cross the dune, 30 degrees, female cascade clear, 1322.

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1: Good.
0: At Field of Beans, 4224 Old Highway 99 South Road, there's an elderly woman refusing to leave and hitting the building with a cane, making verbal threats. They advise she is walking away now northbound.
1: Received from Little Mountain.
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0: Copy 5-5 en route. Be a white female, about 60, wearing a green beanie, pink sweatshirt, green sweatpants. She has a backpack.

0: Cascade number and units responding to disorderly. They're requesting trespass. Subject will be in the parking lot by the John Deere sign.
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2: 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Med 119-131, respond Tech 3, Bravo 6, person 1716 Hillcrest Loop. 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
0: At Compass Health, behind the building, 1100 South 2nd Street, RP saw a white male, 40 years of age, wearing bright yellow safety vest, blue jumpsuit, and dark hair, carrying an assault rifle with a scooter headed towards the apartment building.
1: Where is he?
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1: Yeah, we've been en route for about 2 minutes.
0: Repeat.

0: Cascade Mount Vernon units responding to suspicious. Additional RP advised they are on lockdown now at the 1100 building. Subject last seen on east side of the building.
1: Five five copy.
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0: 5-5, Kiskan. I'll be out on the east side, compass off.
1: 1344.
2: I called RP. Last place I saw him was on the east side in the parking lot of Milwaukee Apartments. Not sure if he entered the building there.

0: Alpha,
1: Kiska. Met 55, 8 55, 29, respond Tech 8, Tobramas Lagoon, 830 Township Street. Met 55, 8 55, 29, respond Tech 8, Tobramas Lagoon, 830 Township Street, at Hillsview Apartments number 103, Cross of State and Fair Street. 72-year-old female is laying down in the doorway. Kiska clear, 35.
2: I'll be out.
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0: 547. Subject here, the parking lot of the apartment, say he continued north on South 2nd. Time delay is about 3 minutes.
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0: Going to be en route with the RP to the address in the call, and I have a name down.
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0: Last phonetically, Lincoln Edward Tom, Robert Oceanora, David Ocean. First of Caesar, Charles, Edward, Sam, Adam Robert, Little People, 8147.
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3: 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People at the apartment parking lot stated that he did have a long gun slung and a machete on his hip. Same description as in the call.

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0: Okay, Jim
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2: 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Can you meet up with us and follow us to the hospital?
1: I see, 1350.
2: 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I'm going to pop out by C.

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1: at 129-125, respond TAC 3 to an opposite person at 801 North 21st
2: Street. Fall back in the car.
1: 129-125, respond TAC 3, opposite person 801 North 21st Street, cross Mountain View Drive and 1st Street. 78-year-old male has a swollen knee. Cascade clear, 3054.
0: Cascade X-ray, 47
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0: RP on that's going to solve the stable drop off later. 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

0: Med 14, respond tech 6, to an opposite person at 2603 West 3rd Street. Med 14, respond tech 6, opposite person 2603 West 3rd Street. Cross Alaska Avenue and Baltimore Avenue for an 84-year-old female who reports she is unable to walk and needs transport. Cascade clear.
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0: Henry 8, Cassius. Henry 8. Can you check out for Tyler Paradis and confirm his paper?
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0: 22 to Henry 20. He's going to Skagit near the park from Riverbend.
1: Received, confirming he's on Riverwalk.
0: He just went on the bypass, apologies, to section off Riverwalk.
1: Received.
2: Battalion 1, 125, respond tech 3 to an automatic fire alarm at 1700 East Hazel Street. Battalion 1, 125, respond tech 3, automatic fire alarm 700 East Hazel Street. At the Church of Latter-day Saints, cross Quinton Avenue and 16th, traffic clear, 1411.
1: Cascade from 111.
2: 111.
1: Unit sign up to 1700 Hazel Street, Council 125. We'll be en route from Burlington.
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0: 1522. Where was he last at?
1: Heading east on the Rio Vista towards the boat launch.
0: Is he on foot or is he
1: on a bike?
2: 20 Cascade, I'm catching up to him. We're southbound Vine.
0: Received and Burlington 20.
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0: Miranda Red and Invoked.
1: 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Go ahead. Zabara, Ida Boy Adam, Robert Rubber Adam, 1st of Timothy, 1122, 85. 111. 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
0: He is in CAD alerts for officer safety, knife on person, gun restriction, domestic violence, convicted felon, burg, assault, theft record, and resisting. Attorney with an unconfirmed misdemeanor, non-extraditable out of Bellingham for obstructing public officer. Drivers, suspended, revoked, third, Burlington.
1: Received.
0: 14.

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0: 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Cascade Henry 17, status of units.
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0: 1420.

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1: 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Cast be clear. 1423.
2: 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You have a county supervisor. Give me a call.
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0: 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Henry, Tony, go ahead. The Spectre bike serial is 8325105142.
1: Receive, take the device. 922 Cascade 8, right?
0: 1426.

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But I did not get a return on that serial number. Received. 1427.

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0: Timothy declined aid.
1: 1432.

411, respond tag 3 to a wires issue at 538 and 9. 411, respond tag 3 to a wires issue at the intersection of College Way and State Route 9 for a tree leaning heavily on the power lines. Cascade clear, 1435.

Cascade X-ray 33 and update. Vehicle will be a silver sedan, possible Accord or Camry. Have a partial plate, Charles Victor David. Driver is a white male, 30s. Long gray hair, unknown wearing. 1430.

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0: Cascade X-ray 33, read back available on that plate. It's returning to a gray 2006 Honda Accord, current to a Ronald White out of Mitzvah Loop.
1: Thank you.

0: Houston, I did get Cascade transporting.
1: Henry 22.
0: One adult male for Skagit County. Sorry, Skagit Valley Hospital, perfect for jail. Starting mileage and ready.
1: Go ahead.
0: 75.0.
1: 1443.

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0: That would be copy, 848 South Burlington Boulevard. Elderly woman seemed disoriented and said she was lost.

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0: Subject will be a white male, approximately 70 years old, wearing jean jacket, jeans, flip-flops, pushing a Fred Meyer cart.
1: Briefing.
0: 14:45.
1: Henry 6 to the Burlington unit on the welfare check. Go ahead.
2: I think I just passed her. She's walking northbound, east side of the boulevard, near People's Bank. About to cross, I think, possibly the intersection.

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0: Going to be trying to make contact with that subject, corner of Sharon and the Boulevard.
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1: 1446.

0: Henry 15, Cascade. Henry 15. I'm out with Henry 8. Can you run one to attach to his call, please?
1: Go ahead.
0: Last of Guerrero, first of Armando, no middle, 0319 is 04.
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1: I'm on the road. I'm on the road. I'm on the road. I'm on the road.
2: 14 minutes, please.
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4: 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She says she does not need any medical or law enforcement assistance. We'll be clear.
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0: 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Hit 1819 Battalion 14, 8419 respond Tac 3, Bravo Fault 3065 Butler Creek Road. Cross of Echo Hill Road and Evergreen Lane for a 93-year-old female who had a fall out of her chair with a head injury. Cascade clear at 1513.
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Med 16, respond tech 6, Alpha 6 person 2010 Cove Place, cross of Dune Way, 83-year-old female, Cascade clear, 1550.

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0: She's returning with an unconfirmed felony out of Island County for Resburg theft third, and driver's is suspended revoked third. She's also got alerts for convicted felon prison record.
1: Great.
0: 15-18.

Henry 15, Cascade. Henry 15. I'm going to be clear. 1519.

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1: 14.
0: Island County declined.
1: Very good. Thank you.
0: 15-23. Cascade X-ray 37, a traffic enforcement.
1: Received.
0: 15-23.

Met 55, 419, respond tech 3, turn off assault at 12105 best lane. Met 55, 419, respond tech 3, alpha fall, 12105 best lane, cross level Big Creek Road, 76 year old female, the ground level fall, needless assist, caution be clear, 1526.

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1: 1530.
2: Copy, short.
1: 1530. Battalion 29, 2915, respond TAC 6 to a motor vehicle accident. Battalion 29, Med 14, 2915, respond TAC 6 for a motor vehicle accident. There's a crash notification near the top of Erie Mountain
3: Drive. Henry 14, Chesapeake,
1: no
3: one
1: contact
3: custody
1: made with occupants. Cascade clear, 1530.
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3: 15, they're out.
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0: 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We tried, we had no answer on callback.
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0: Medic 1819, Bravo Fall on TAC 3 at 210 North Skagit Street. Medic 1819, Bravo Fall on TAC 3, 210 North Skagit Street, home place special, cross Victoria and Hazel for an 80-year-old with a ground level fall and struck their head. Cascade clear 1554.

1411 Battalion 14 in Invest on TAC 3 in the area of I-5 southbound 240. 1411 Battalion 14 to spawn TAC 3 to an Invest in the area of I-5 southbound 240 on ramp. Strong smell of propane. Cascade clear, 1536.

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0: 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They found a cell phone heavily damaged on the roadside. They've delivered it down here. Looks like the cell phone was attempting to call emergency services. Received. Breakout, K Battalion 29.

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2: Cascade Battalion 29, I believe we found the source of the activation. 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
0: 1540.

One Sec, are you doing an automatic fire alarm at 1925 East College Way, 131 Battalion 1, an automatic fire alarm attack 3, 1925 East College Way, Martha's Place, crossing North 19th Street and North Adventure for a Zone 1 general trip. Cascade clear, 1542.

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0: Female's been cited, trespass, and released. I'll still be on site for a moment.
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0: 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Margarita's in Everett.
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0: Subject has been served. 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
2: 1606. 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
0: Charles, Mary Adams, 0314, we're Fowler Street, stop Lenter.
1: Received, I copy LaVenture, what was the cross street?
0: Fowler Street.
1: 1612.

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1: What was the expiration on the plate? And then I have driver's status for.
0: Receive, go ahead.
1: Last SL, Adam, Nora, George, Union, Lincoln, Ocean, Kristen, Selena, Charles, Edward, Lincoln, Ida, Nora, Adam, no middle, 04, 27, 74.

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0: 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I'm status for. My driver's is going to be the male RO, Thomas.
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0: Henry 17, Cascade, did you get plates or anything?
1: Confirm, plates have been attached. Would you like readback?
0: You can just add it.
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0: If LEM was the caller, do you have enough to run him and add him?
1: Hey, firm, he's been attached. Would you like me back?
0: Negative.
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1: 1632.

Med-119, Battalion 3, 321, 311, 317, respond tech 3, Delta Squad Vehicle Accident Rescue, 22997 Pioneer Highway. Med-119, Battalion 3, 321, 311, 317, respond tech 3, Delta Squad Vehicle Accident Rescue, 22997 Pioneer Highway, in the ditch here across of Milltown Road. For a vehicle is in a ditch, reporting party driver says that they are not injured, but water is coming into the vehicle. Cascade clear, 1634.

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1: SA 338-220.
0: Yeah,
1: 190.
0: Go ahead.
1: At 2120 Forest Drive, roommate is having a 220 episode, has been screaming and yelling.
2: Med 190, can you guys get him? Some of your traffic goes on a 911. Confirm you just need to add 111.
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2: And he was attempting to self extricate.
1: Fowler.
2: To the vehicle with
0: 1637. 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
2: Printed.

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1: 3424.
2: Traffic might be better for unit to use a starboard exit. 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
5: Adrian is licensed current out of Marysville.
3: Where's it?
5: Cascade Mount Vernon units responding to 220 call. Subject last seen headed on foot southbound on Forest, described as a correction, last seen wearing black t-shirt, checkered shirt, khaki shorts with no shoes.

0: Trace 3-4 Cascade. We'll be attempting contact with them, middle of the road.
1: Okay, it's from Battalion 3.
0: Church,
2: Battalion 3.
1: My MDT is not working at this time. Is this going to be north or south of Milltown Road?
3: Stage 3-4, they made contact.
2: It will be just north of.
1: Battalion 3, copy.
2: 1641.
4: 24, when you arrive, can you go to the right to see if we got anything additional there?
5: Copy, do you need me to expedite?
4: Negative, the subject's compliant right now, so we'll be talking to him. We just need to figure out what's going on at the residence.
5: Copy, 25.
2: Law is requesting units stage. Thank you.

0: A doesn't have to stay, they can contact us.
1: Bond, in route, one to go.
2: 1642. To the starboard exit.
1: A firm, thank you.
2: 1642.
1: Kowski, 370 to you.
2: Go ahead.
1: Holding Rose 2, and we're going to approach from the south. We can get through the roundabout.
2: What? 317 Cascade, you go ahead and leave your traffic, you are covered.
1: We'll be en route approaching from the south.
2: Breaking.
1: One 125. You can show us in 125 staging in the parking lot of Emmanuel Baptist Church.
3: Henry 20
0: Cascade.
3: Could you show me out of the PD still attached to the case?
0: 9-3 arrive, one car.
3: 1644.
0: In the water. Have no pound.
2: Copy Battalion 3 with a vehicle, all wheels down in the ditch, occupant is standing on the torso in the water, has Milltown command at 1644.
0: Cascade 327 en route.
2: 1644.

0: Meltdown Command. Go ahead, 190,
1: the subject detained. Say that the occupant was out of the car.
2: Copy, subject detained at 1645.
0: She's sitting in the windowsill at this time.
1: Can we go down, or do you want us to come in priority?
0: Do we have a name for it? I'm just north of you there. Just go ahead and keep coming for now. It's pretty steep embankment. I'm going to need some help.
2: I was unable to find 118 at
3: 2433, I'm calling the RP while en route still. Can I get you a name?
1: Arrived.
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0: Be clear of a non-injury reportable.

239. I just had a motorcycle go east that I don't think is plated from Wa. Copy, I'll tell you, catch up. East on Broadway here, or only up the... 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Go straight.

Squad 129, Battalion 1, 321, 311 is contact 3, Bravo Motor Vehicle Accident at Citadel Road and 534. Squad 129, Battalion 1, 321, 311 is contact 3.

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0: Right in front of 5
2: MBA, Peter Dale, and 534.
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0: Lincoln,
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0: Alex,
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0: 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I'll be clear of Skagit Valley Hospital en route to Skagit County Jail. 3 mile turn ready. Go ahead. 81.6.
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2: 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I'm working through a language difference, but I have a partial name for you if you can try it.
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